0: Left.
1: Turn. Turn around.
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0: Lift.
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0: Side.
2: Down.

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Apparently, we've been told heading towards the supermarket. Local media reports say the elephant escaped.

0: left.
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2: The vestibular nerve carries signals from the vestibular apparatus to the vestibular nucleus in the brainstem and also to the cerebellum.

0: As a driver, would you not be tempted not to turn off at that point, to kind of go and see what what's
1: for the elephant?
2: Stop.
3: Down. Just go the other way.
2: Go.
0: Go and see what's going on.
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0: 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Which in fact, he turned out to be. And I said,
1: oh boy, right

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You travel my roads through life, never knowing your own true reality, because my thoughts remain like distant quasars. You abuse me, never letting me say and do as I feel. Our thoughts split from love affairs to choice of friends. We argue like two enemies, yet we are good friends.

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And as our end draws near, we will become closer. But you and I, we will never be one.

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We lost Gil Scott-Heron. He was only 62 years old. So you don't, nothing out here is guaranteed. So I think that that people should really focus on the life that they have and try to be as happy as possible and make other people as happy as possible, because they're going to be on this planet as long as they're going to be here, and that's it. And when once you're gone, I really believe that you're gone wherever you go, but you're gone in that state that you're in. So I'm just happy to be here, man.

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She said, Roy, I said, yo. She said, Roy, if you don't stop playing that music, running all over the country like you're crazy or something, I'm gonna leave you. I could not believe my ears, so I went outside and took a walk around the block. I came back in the house,

50,000 black. And of course, we're hoping that by the year 2000, we know that by the year 2000, that's even better.

sometimes a wild god. Sometimes a wild god comes to the table. He is awkward and does not know the ways of porcelain, of fork and mustard and silver. His voice makes vinegar from wine. When the wild god arrives at the door, you will probably fear him. He reminds you of something dark that you might have dreamt, or the secret you do not wish to be shared. He will not ring the doorbell. Instead, he scrapes with his fingers, leaving blood on the paintwork, though primroses grow in circles around his feet. You do not want to let him in. You are very busy. It is late or early, and besides, you cannot look at him straight because he makes you want to cry. The dog barks. The wild god smiles and holds out his hand. The dog licks his wounds and leads him inside. The wild god stands in your kitchen. Ivy is taking over your sideboard. Mistletoe has moved into the lampshades, and wrens have begun to sing an old song in the mouth of your kettle. "I haven't much," you say, and give him the worst of your food. He sits at the table bleeding. He coughs up foxes. There are otters in his eyes. When your wife calls down, you close the door and tell her it's fine. You will not let her see the strange guest at your table. The wild god asks for whiskey, and you pour a glass for him, then a glass for yourself. Three snakes are beginning to nest in your voice box. Cough. Oh, limitless space. Oh, eternal mystery. Oh, endless cycles of death and birth. Miracle. Expectorate the snakes and water down the whiskey, wondering how you got so old and where your passion went. The wild god reaches into a bag made of moles and nightingale skin. He pulls out a two-reeded pipe, raises an eyebrow, and all the birds begin to sing. The fox leaps into your eyes. Otters rush from the darkness. The snakes pour through your body. The dog howls, and upstairs, your wife both exults and weeps at once. The wild god dances with your dog. You dance with the sparrows. A white stag pulls up a stool and bellows hymns to enchantments. A pelican leaps from chair to chair. In the distance, warriors pour from their tombs. Ancient gold grows like grass in the fields. Everyone dreams the words to long-forgotten songs. The hills echo and the grey stones ring with laughter and madness and pain. In the middle of the dance, the house takes off from the ground.
Clouds climb through the windows. Lightning pounds its fists on the table. The moon leans in. The wild god points to your side. You are bleeding heavily. You have been bleeding for a long time. Possibly since you were born. There is a bear in the wound. Why did you leave me to die? Asks the wild god. And you say, I was busy surviving. The shops were all closed. I didn't know how. I'm sorry. Listen to them. The fox in your neck and the snakes in your arms and the wren and the sparrow and the deer. The great unnameable beasts in your liver, in your kidneys and your heart. There is a symphony of howling, a cacophony of dissent. The wild god nods his head and you wake on the floor holding a knife, a bottle and a handful of black fur. Your dog is asleep on the table. Your wife is stirring far above. Your cheeks are wet with tears. Your mouth aches from laughter or shouting. A black bear is sitting by the fire. Sometimes a wild god comes to the table. He is awkward and does not know the ways of porcelain, of fork and mustard and silver. His voice makes vinegar from wine and brings the

very earliest times, when both people and animals lived on Earth, a person could become an animal if they wanted to, and an animal could become a human being. Sometimes they were people and sometimes animals, and there was no difference. They all spoke the same language because this was the time when words were like magic. The human mind has its mysterious power. Words spoken by chance might have strange consequences. It would suddenly become divine, and what people wanted to happen could happen. All you had to do was say it. No one could explain this. That's the way it was.

for those enamoured with contempt for the spirit of sickness, who gaze through its ribbons to no apparent avail, wishing for it to be enough to create our culture, forgetting how this isn't about lightness in the age of manufactured light that excavates an obtuse technique tool for creating anew out of fragments, out of craters arid. But it's the burn of the sour incense on a restless altar on a brooding tree within which I am chanting its cheeky truth that this syntax is everywhere, is nowhere. In the end it grows dim and you might have to continue searching on your knees breathless. Is the metaphor, is the lineage diffuse in its pure light? I am many small things that live up here. We are of many large things that used to live down there. I am the wake, wood, ambushes, the last sun, the shape, dark red sky, frail fruit, sick heart, scar of the wild. We are the link, the aged gem, soft sap, black beak, reverent tongue, indistinct expanse. I am the drudge jai, salvaged speech. We are all that was never written. I am to repeat all of this to you. We are praying to know you received it. I am making shape of my brief years. We are a patterning of a long time. I am no path, orphaned orator, deaf listener, tuneless youth song, the inhospitable smoke swallowing breath. We are of the middle air, children of the water, disciples of moon. I am a rakish rapscallion, a small scoundrel, a roguish miscreant, something of a scamp or a scallywag. We are always up to an impish ruse, a cunning ploy, skullduggery of some type of wily gambit. I am only once breathless on a hill where poets walk. We are 12 times a flood, wanderous over all plains. I am a broad trunk swallowing a no trespassing sign. We are a kernel of this ungovernable tree called life. I am ready for the narrow, unwinding dark soil walk. We are heading for the only home. I am stepping forwards, a prayer unuttered, no thought of traps in the sanctuary of stories. We are in this temple of tales, but a visitor's tree.

Sometimes a wild god comes to the table. He is awkward and does not know the ways of porcelain, of fork and mustard and silver. His voice makes vinegar from wine. When the wild god arrives at the door, you will probably fear him. He reminds you of something dark that you might have dreamt, or the secret you do not wish to be shared.

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I am the wake, wood, ambushes, the last sun, the shape, dark red sky, frail fruit, sick heart, scar of the wild. We are the link, the aged gem, soft sap, black beak, reverent tongue, indistinct expanse. I am the drudge jai, salvaged speech. We are all that was never written. I am to repeat all of this to you. We are praying to know you received it. I am making shape of my brief years. We are a patterning of a long time. I am no path, orphan orator, deaf listener, tuneless youth song, the inhospitable smoke swallowing breath. 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

kite and smarts, floating in soil now returned. 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

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Could I interest you in everything all of the time? A little bit of everything all of the time. Apathy's a tragedy and boredom is a crime. Anything and everything all of the time.